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2: Rain continues tonight with about 5 millimeters expected, and temperatures drop to plus 3 with a risk of frost in low-lying areas. Victoria Day Monday stays cool with periods of rain ending early, then mostly cloudy skies and a 30% chance of showers. The high only reaches 7 degrees. Sunshine returns Tuesday with a high of 11, warming up to 18 by Wednesday and near 20 by Thursday. For current conditions, you can check out the Napa Auto Parts weather page on PortageOnline.com. 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
1: Rain continues tonight, with about 5 millimeters expected, and temperatures drop to +3 with a risk of frost in low-lying areas. Victoria Day Monday stays cool with periods of rain ending early, then mostly cloudy skies and a 30% chance of showers. The high only reaches 7 degrees. Sunshine returns Tuesday with a high of 11, warming up to 18 by Wednesday and near 20 by Thursday. For current conditions, you can check out the Napa Auto Parts weather page on portageonline.com. 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
2: Rain continues tonight with about 5 millimeters expected, and temperatures drop to plus 3 with a risk of frost in low-lying areas. Victoria Day Monday stays cool with periods of rain ending early, then mostly cloudy skies and a 30% chance of showers. The high only reaches 7 degrees. Sunshine returns Tuesday with a high of 11, warming up to 18 by Wednesday and near 20 by Thursday. For current conditions, you can check out the Napa Auto Parts weather page on portageonline.com. 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

0: We know you're busy. You've got work, kids, hobbies, maybe a cat that thinks it's the boss. 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
1: Rain continues tonight with about 5 millimeters expected, and temperatures drop to plus 3 with a risk of frost in low-lying areas. Victoria Day Monday stays cool with periods of rain ending early, then mostly cloudy skies and a 30% chance of showers. The high only reaches 7 degrees. Sunshine returns Tuesday with a high of 11, warming up to 18 by Wednesday and near 20 by Thursday. For current conditions, you can check out the Napa Auto Parts weather page on PortageOnline.com. 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
2: Rain continues tonight with about 5 millimeters expected, and temperatures drop to plus 3 with a risk of frost in low-lying areas. Victoria Day Monday stays cool with periods of rain ending early, then mostly cloudy skies and a 30% chance of showers. The high only reaches 7 degrees. Sunshine returns Tuesday with a high of 11, warming up to 18 by Wednesday and near 20 by Thursday. For current conditions, you can check out the Napa Auto Parts weather page on PortageOnline.com. 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
4: Rain continues tonight with about 5 millimeters expected, and temperatures drop to +3 with a risk of frost in low-lying areas. Victoria Day Monday stays cool with periods of rain ending early, then mostly cloudy skies and a 30% chance of showers. The high only reaches 7 degrees. Sunshine returns Tuesday with a high of 11, warming up to 18 by Wednesday and near 20 by Thursday. For current conditions, you can check out the Napa Auto Parts weather page on portageonline.com. I'm Corey Canute.
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2: Rain continues tonight with about 5 millimeters expected, and temperatures drop to plus 3 with a risk of frost in low-lying areas. Victoria Day Monday stays cool with periods of rain ending early, then mostly cloudy skies and a 30% chance of showers. The high only reaches 7 degrees. Sunshine returns Tuesday with a high of 11, warming up to 18 by Wednesday and near 20 by Thursday. For current conditions, you can check out the Napa Auto Parts weather page on PortageOnline.com. 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
5: Rain continues tonight with about 5 millimeters expected, and temperatures drop to plus 3 with a risk of frost in low-lying areas. Victoria Day Monday stays cool with periods of rain ending early, then mostly cloudy skies and a 30% chance of showers. The high only reaches 7 degrees. Sunshine returns Tuesday with a high of 11, warming up to 18 by Wednesday and near 20 by Thursday. For current conditions, you can check out the Napa Auto Parts weather page on portageonline.com. 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
3: Rain continues tonight with about 5 millimeters expected, and temperatures drop to +3 with a risk of frost in low-lying areas. Victoria Day Monday stays cool with periods of rain ending early, then mostly cloudy skies and a 30% chance of showers. The high only reaches 7 degrees. Sunshine returns Tuesday with a high of 11, warming up to 18 by Wednesday and near 20 by Thursday. For current conditions, you can check out the Napa Auto Parts weather page on PortageOnline.com. I'm Corey Canute.
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3: Rain continues tonight with about 5 millimeters expected, and temperatures drop to +3 with a risk of frost in low-lying areas. Victoria Day Monday stays cool with periods of rain ending early, then mostly cloudy skies and a 30% chance of showers. The high only reaches 7 degrees. Sunshine returns Tuesday with a high of 11, warming up to 18 by Wednesday and near 20 by Thursday. For current conditions, you can check out the Napa Auto Parts weather page on PortageOnline.com. I'm Corey Canute.
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0: 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Portage Online weather.
2: Rain continues overnight with about 5 millimeters expected. Temperatures drop down to plus 3 with the risk of frost in low-lying areas. Later today, it'll stay cool with periods of rain ending early, then mostly cloudy skies and a 30% chance of showers. The high only reaches 7. Sunshine returns tomorrow with a high of 11, warming up to 18 by Wednesday and near 20 by Thursday. For current weather conditions, you can check out the Napa Auto Parts weather page on PortageOnline.com. I'm Corey Canute.

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2: Rain continues overnight with about 5 millimeters expected. Temperatures drop down to +3 with the risk of frost in low-lying areas. Later today, it'll stay cool with periods of rain ending early, then mostly cloudy skies and a 30% chance of showers. The high only reaches 7. Sunshine returns tomorrow with a high of 11, warming up to 18 by Wednesday and near 20 by Thursday. For current weather conditions, you can check out the Napa Auto Parts weather page on PortageOnline.com. I'm Corey Knute.
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4: Rain continues overnight with about 5 millimeters expected. Temperatures drop down to +3 with the risk of frost in low-lying areas. Later today, it'll stay cool with periods of rain ending early, then mostly cloudy skies and a 30% chance of showers. The high only reaches 7. Sunshine returns tomorrow with a high of 11, warming up to 18 by Wednesday and near 20 by Thursday. For current weather conditions, you can check out the Napa Auto Parts weather page on portageonline.com. I'm Corey Canute.
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2: Rain continues overnight with about 5 millimeters expected. Temperatures drop down to +3 with the risk of frost in low-lying areas. Later today, it'll stay cool with periods of rain ending early, then mostly cloudy skies and a 30% chance of showers. The high only reaches 7. Sunshine returns tomorrow with a high of 11, warming up to 18 by Wednesday and near 20 by Thursday. For current weather conditions, you can check out the Napa Auto Parts weather page on portageonline.com. I'm Corey Canute.
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1: Rain continues overnight with about 5 millimeters expected. Temperatures drop down to plus 3 with the risk of frost in low-lying areas. Later today, it'll stay cool with periods of rain ending early, then mostly cloudy skies and a 30% chance of showers. The high only reaches 7. Sunshine returns tomorrow with a high of 11, warming up to 18 by Wednesday and near 20 by Thursday. For current weather conditions, you can check out the Napa Auto Parts weather page on portageonline.com. I'm Corey Canute.
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2: Rain continues overnight with about 5 millimeters expected. Temperatures drop down to +3 with the risk of frost in low-lying areas. Later today, it'll stay cool with periods of rain ending early, then mostly cloudy skies and a 30% chance of showers. The high only reaches 7. Sunshine returns tomorrow with a high of 11, warming up to 18 by Wednesday and near 20 by Thursday. For current weather conditions, you can check out the Napa Auto Parts weather page on PortageOnline.com. 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
2: Rain continues overnight with about 5 millimeters expected. Temperatures drop down to +3 with the risk of frost in low-lying areas. Later today, it'll stay cool with periods of rain ending early, then mostly cloudy skies and a 30% chance of showers. The high only reaches 7. Sunshine returns tomorrow with a high of 11, warming up to 18 by Wednesday and near 20 by Thursday. For current weather conditions, you can check out the Napa Auto Parts weather page on portageonline.com. I'm Corey Canute.
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1: Rain continues overnight with about 5 millimeters expected. Temperatures drop down to +3 with the risk of frost in low-lying areas. Later today, it'll stay cool with periods of rain ending early, then mostly cloudy skies and a 30% chance of showers. The high only reaches 7. Sunshine returns tomorrow with a high of 11, warming up to 18 by Wednesday and near 20 by Thursday. For current weather conditions, you can check out the Napa Auto Parts weather page on portageonline.com. I'm Corey Canute.
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1: Rain continues overnight with about 5 millimeters expected. Temperatures drop down to +3 with the risk of frost in low-lying areas. Later today, it'll stay cool with periods of rain ending early, then mostly cloudy skies and a 30% chance of showers. The high only reaches 7. Sunshine returns tomorrow with a high of 11, warming up to 18 by Wednesday and near 20 by Thursday. For current weather conditions, you can check out the Napa Auto Parts weather page on portageonline.com. I'm Corey Canute.
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0: Portage Online Weather.
6: Rain continues overnight with about 5 millimeters expected. Temperatures drop down to +3 with the risk of frost in low-lying areas. Later today, it'll stay cool with periods of rain ending early, then mostly cloudy skies and a 30% chance of showers. The high only reaches 7. Sunshine returns tomorrow with a high of 11, warming up to 18 by Wednesday and near 20 by Thursday. For current weather conditions, you can check out the Napa Auto Parts weather page on portageonline.com. I'm Corey Canute.
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2: Rain continues overnight with about 5 millimeters expected. Temperatures drop down to +3 with the risk of frost in low-lying areas. Later today, it'll stay cool with periods of rain ending early, then mostly cloudy skies and a 30% chance of showers. The high only reaches 7. Sunshine returns tomorrow with a high of 11, warming up to 18 by Wednesday and near 20 by Thursday. For current weather conditions, you can check out the Napa Auto Parts weather page on PortageOnline.com. 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

0: 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Portage Online weather.
1: Rain continues overnight with about 5 millimeters expected. Temperatures drop down to +3 with the risk of frost in low-lying areas. Later today, it'll stay cool with periods of rain ending early, then mostly cloudy skies and a 30% chance of showers. The high only reaches 7. Sunshine returns tomorrow with a high of 11, warming up to 18 by Wednesday and near 20 by Thursday. For current weather conditions, you can check out the Napa Auto Parts weather page on portageonline.com. I'm Corey Canute.
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1: Portage Online Weather.
4: A cloudy sky today with occasional showers and windy, a high of 8 degrees. Cloudy tonight, some showers and windy, a low of plus 2. Tomorrow, a mix of sun and cloud with a gusting wind, a high of 11. On Wednesday, sunshine expected, a high of 19. Then for Thursday, a good chance of showers with a high of 20. Current weather conditions can be found anytime on the Napa Auto Parts Portage of Prairie weather page. 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
3: A cloudy sky today with occasional showers and windy, a high of 8 degrees. Cloudy tonight, some showers and windy, a low of plus 2. Tomorrow, a mix of sun and cloud with a gusting wind, a high of 11. On Wednesday, sunshine expected, a high

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2: Good morning. A windy end to the May long weekend. I'm Judy Peters. I'll have your forecast details after the news. The idea of banning social media for youth under 16 in Manitoba is drawing questions about how such a rule could actually be enforced. Portage Online's Mike Bloom has the story.
3: Portage of Prairie MLA Jeff Bariza says while cell phone restrictions in schools appear to be helping, a broader social media ban would be far more difficult to monitor. Bariza shares his concerns about enforcement.
4: You know, I think the ban on cell phones has worked out great in schools, but the ban altogether for kids under 16, I'm not sure how you would police it. I think it would be better if it was something that was nationally done. But then to hear our premier come out and say that he was going to charge some of these companies $1 billion if they didn't comply with what Manitoba wanted to do.
3: He says questions remain about how the province could stop young people from accessing social media at home. He says any realistic approach would likely require national action. From the Portage Online Newsroom, I'm Mike Bloom.
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2: A cloudy sky today with occasional showers and windy, a high of 8 degrees. Cloudy tonight, some showers and windy, a low of plus 2. Tomorrow, a mix of sun and cloud with a gusting wind, a high of 11. On Wednesday, sunshine expected, a high of 19. Then for Thursday, a good chance of showers with a high of 20. Current weather conditions can be found anytime on the Napa Auto Parts Portage of Prairie weather page. 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
10: A cloudy sky today with occasional showers and windy, a high of 8 degrees. Cloudy tonight, some showers and windy, a low of plus 2. Tomorrow, a mix of sun and cloud with a gusting wind, a high of 11. On Wednesday, sunshine expected, a high of 19. Then for Thursday, a good chance of showers with a high of 20. Current weather conditions can be found anytime on the Napa Auto Parts Portage of Prairie weather page. 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
5: A cloudy sky today with occasional showers and windy, a high of 8 degrees. Cloudy tonight, some showers and windy, a low of plus 2. Tomorrow, a mix of sun and cloud with a gusting wind, a high of 11. On Wednesday, sunshine expected, a high of 19. Then for Thursday, a good chance of showers with a high of 20. Current weather conditions can be found anytime on the Napa Auto Parts Portage of Prairie weather page. That's on your Portage online app. I'm Judy Peters.
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0: 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I'm Justin Bieber.
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2: Good morning, I'm Judy Peters. Windy today with a high of 18 degrees. Your forecast is coming up. Manitoba Premier Wab Kanu's idea of limiting social media access for youth is drawing reaction from opposition MLAs. Portage La Prairie MLA Jeff Breeza says the province appears to have made a major announcement without offering any details on how it would work. He says there are still many unanswered questions about implementation.
3: Well, that seems to be something that we see from this premier is a great big announcement, but no plan. We saw that again with another issue. Really makes no sense. I think it made a bit of a media buzz, which the premier really likes to be in the spotlight. I don't know how he would do it. There's no plan. There's been no talk of it anymore. So I think it was just the latest thing that he had come up with.
2: Breeza says any effective social media restriction would need to be implemented on a national level. He points to Australia as an example of the kind of broader approach he believes is necessary. Local radio giveaways have a way of bringing people back year after year, especially for those who have had a little luck before. Portage Online's Mike Bloom tells us more.
4: At Golden West Broadcasting's $10,000 giveaway, one Haywood couple found themselves both securing chances to win through separate call-ins. Yvonne Bazin reflects on how a previous promotion made this one feel familiar.
5: It was a $10,000 voucher, so I think my name was picked at Luke's because that's where I had put my name in, at Luke's. We live in Haywood.
4: The Bazins say winning again could go toward home improvements or maybe something more fun. They say after years of listening, it's exciting to still have a chance at a big win. From the Portage Online Newsroom, I'm Mike Bloom.
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2: A cloudy sky today with occasional showers and windy, a high of 8 degrees. Cloudy tonight, some showers and windy, a low of plus 2. Tomorrow, a mix of sun and cloud with a gusting wind, a high of 11. On Wednesday, sunshine expected, a high of 19. Then for Thursday, a good chance of showers with a high of 20. Current weather conditions can be found anytime on the Napa Auto Parts Portage La Prairie weather page. 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
5: A cloudy sky today with occasional showers and windy, a high of 8 degrees. Cloudy tonight, some showers and windy, a low of plus 2. Tomorrow, a mix of sun and cloud with a gusting wind, a high of 11. On Wednesday, sunshine expected, a high of 19. Then for Thursday, a good chance of showers with a high of 20. Current weather conditions can be found anytime on the Napa Auto Parts Portage of Prairie weather page. 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

0: We know you're busy. 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
1: Winnipeg, thunder is coming. 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
3: A cloudy sky today with occasional showers and windy, a high of 8 degrees. Cloudy tonight, some showers and windy, a low of plus 2. Tomorrow, a mix of sun and cloud with a gusting wind, a high of 11. On Wednesday, sunshine expected, a high of 19. Then for Thursday, a good chance of showers with a high of 20. Current weather conditions can be found anytime on the Napa Auto Parts Portage of Prairie weather page. That's on your Portage Online app. I'm Judy Peters.
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2: Good morning, I'm Judy Peters. Windy today with a high of 18 degrees. Your forecast is coming up. Manitoba Premier Wab Kanu's idea of limiting social media access for youth is drawing reaction from opposition MLAs. Portage La Prairie MLA Jeff Breeza says the province appears to have made a major announcement without offering any details on how it would work. He says there are still many unanswered questions about implementation.
3: Well, that seems to be something that we see from this premier is a great big announcement, but no plan. We saw that again with another issue. Really makes no sense. I think it made a bit of a media buzz, which the premier really likes to be in the spotlight. I don't know how he would do it. There's no plan. There's been no talk of it anymore. So I think it was just the latest thing that he had come up with.
2: Breeza says any effective social media restriction would need to be implemented on a national level. He points to Australia as an example of the kind of broader approach he believes is necessary. Local radio giveaways have a way of bringing people back year after year, especially for those who have had a little luck before. Portage Online's Mike Bloom tells us more.
4: At Golden West Broadcasting's $10,000 giveaway, one Haywood couple found themselves both securing chances to win through separate call-ins. Yvonne Bazin reflects on how a previous promotion made this one feel familiar.
5: It was a $10,000 voucher, so I think my name was picked at Luke's because that's where I had put my name in, at Luke's. We live in Haywood.
4: The Bazins say winning again could go toward home improvements or maybe something more fun. They say after years of listening, it's exciting to still have a chance at a big win. From the Portage Online Newsroom, I'm Mike Bloom.
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2: A cloudy sky today with occasional showers and windy, a high of 8 degrees. Cloudy tonight, some showers and windy, a low of plus 2. Tomorrow, a mix of sun and cloud with a gusting wind, a high of 11. On Wednesday, sunshine expected, a high of 19. Then for Thursday, a good chance of showers with a high of 20. Current weather conditions can be found anytime on the Napa Auto Parts Portage of Prairie weather page. 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
1: Sam Drysdale, Cold Water, and Ed Sheeran, Camera. Hey, I'm Corny Rempel. Happy May long weekend. Hope you're enjoying your Victoria Day and what I like to call the unofficial start of summer. It has nothing to do with what the weather is like. It has nothing to do with the fact that summer is still over a month away. But this weekend, you got some people getting out to the cottage, you got some people getting out to the campgrounds and outdoor patios, or just getting into the yard and getting stuff done. So it is the unofficial start of summer. So may I just say to you now, I'm just going to say it, happy summer.
2: Swim, swim.
1: 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Let's go swimming. BTS.
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2: A cloudy sky today with occasional showers and windy, a high of 8 degrees. Cloudy tonight, some showers and windy, a low of plus 2. Tomorrow, a mix of sun and cloud with a gusting wind, a high of 11. On Wednesday, sunshine expected, a high of 19. Then for Thursday, a good chance of showers with a high of 20. Current weather conditions can be found anytime on the Napa Auto Parts Portage of Prairie weather page. That's on your Portage Online app. I'm Judy Peters.
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Jade Lamack running home. Hey, I'm Courtney Rempel. You also heard Maroon 5 with Memories. On this May long weekend, I know some people just itching to get into the garden. Some have already. I know my mother-in-law started that garden in the house a long time ago. And so the seeds are now plants, and she's just itching to get those into the ground. Maybe she'll get some of that done this weekend. But my solution to gardening is just know people that garden. Because come harvest time, there's always somebody going, who needs cucumbers? Who needs tomatoes? And yes, please.

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4: A cloudy sky today with occasional showers and windy, a high of 8 degrees. Cloudy tonight, some showers and windy, a low of plus 2. Tomorrow, a mix of sun and cloud with a gusting wind, a high of 11. On Wednesday, sunshine expected, a high of 19. And then for Thursday, a good chance of showers with a high of 20. Current weather conditions can be found anytime on the Napa Auto Parts Portage of Prairie weather page. 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

0: Carly Rae Jepsen with a bit of curiosity and Justin Bieber Yukon. Hey, I'm Corny Ramphel. Happy May long weekend. Happy Victoria Day, or as they like to call it in Quebec, National Patriots Day. You know, Quebec always likes to dance to a little bit of a different drum, but whatever you call it, enjoy your Monday of the May long weekend.
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1: Good morning. A windy end to the May long weekend. I'm Judy Peters. I'll have your forecast details after the news. For many people in the Portage region, radio contests have become something of a hobby, with listeners calling in regularly hoping their turn will come. That spirit was on display during Golden West Radio's biggest giveaway ever, where some families managed to land more than one ticket to the $10,000 final event. Carl Taylor shares why his family turned out in force.
2: 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That'd be so nice. You look really good, too.
1: Taylor's family had seven tickets between relatives, including brothers, sisters, nieces, and extended family members. He says even if they did not win the grand prize, the night was about enjoying time together. The idea of banning social media for youth under 16 in Manitoba is drawing questions about how such a rule could actually be enforced. Portage Online's Mike Bloom has the story.
3: Portage of Prairie MLA Jeff Bariza says while cell phone restrictions in schools appear to be helping, a broader social media ban would be far more difficult to monitor. Bariza shares his concerns about enforcement.
4: You know, I think the ban on cell phones has worked out great in schools, but the ban altogether for kids under 16, I'm not sure how you would police it. I think it would be better if it was something that was nationally done. But then to hear our premier come out and say that he was going to charge some of these companies $1 billion if they didn't comply with what Manitoba wanted to do.
3: He says questions remain about how the province could stop young people from accessing social media at home. He says any realistic approach would likely require national action. From the Portage Online Newsroom, I'm Mike Bloom.
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1: A cloudy sky today with occasional showers and windy, a high of 8 degrees. Cloudy tonight, some showers and windy, a low of plus 2. Tomorrow, a mix of sun and cloud with a gusting wind, a high of 11. On Wednesday, sunshine expected, a high of 19. Then for Thursday, a good chance of showers with a high of 20. Current weather conditions can be found anytime on the Napa Auto Parts Portage of Prairie weather page. 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
5: Hey guys, it's

Frank Walker, Josh Ross, and Norma Jean Martine. Lay it on me. Hey, I'm Corny Rempel. Happy May Long weekend. And anybody that owns a pressure washer, this is that weekend that reminds you why you bought a pressure washer so long ago. It is so satisfying to just wash that old season off of everything in your yard and just get ready for the new one. I love it. Happy May Long weekend. Here's Taylor Swift.

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10: A cloudy sky today with occasional showers and windy, a high of 8 degrees. Cloudy tonight, some showers and windy, a low of plus 2. Tomorrow, a mix of sun and cloud with a gusting wind, a high of 11. On Wednesday, sunshine expected, a high of 19. Then for Thursday, a good chance of showers with a high of 20. Current weather conditions can be found anytime on the Napa Auto Parts Portage of Prairie weather page. That's on your Portage Online app. I'm Judy Peters.

Loud Luxury and Natalie Jane, uh-oh, and Lewis Capaldi. Before you go, hey, I'm Corny Rempel. Happy Victoria Day. And Queen Victoria's birthday is May 24th. So why are we celebrating today? Glad you asked that question. They always have it on the Monday before her birthday, so that it actually lands on a weekend, so we don't have Victoria Day all of a sudden in the middle of the week, which would be the case if we waited. So, happy Victoria Day.

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6: A cloudy sky today with occasional showers and windy, a high of 8 degrees. Cloudy tonight, some showers and windy, a low of plus 2. Tomorrow, a mix of sun and cloud with a gusting wind, a high of 11. On Wednesday, sunshine expected, a high of 19. Then for Thursday, a good chance of showers with a high of 20. Current weather conditions can be found anytime on the Napa Auto Parts Portage of Prairie weather page. That's on your Portage Online app. I'm Judy Peters.
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8: 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Oh!

0: There's Rev, Control, Alt, Delete. Hey, good morning. I'm Courtney Rempel. Happy May long weekend, or as a lot of Canadians like to call it, the old May 24. That is a colloquial term. Oh, I love that word, colloquial. A colloquial Canadian term for Victoria Day long weekend, May 24, because of Queen Victoria's birthday on the 24th. It is also a common term for a Canadian case of beer. So there you go. Happy May 24 for you.
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1: Good morning, I'm Judy Peters. Windy today with a high of 18 degrees. Your forecast is coming up. Manitoba Premier Wab Kanu's idea of limiting social media access for youth is drawing reaction from opposition MLAs. Portage La Prairie MLA Jeff Breeza says the province appears to have made a major announcement without offering any details on how it would work. He says there are still many unanswered questions about implementation.
2: Well, that seems to be something that we see from this premier is a great big announcement, but no plan. We saw that again with another issue. Really makes no sense. I think it made a bit of a media buzz, which the premier really likes to be in the spotlight. I don't know how he would do it. There's no plan. There's been no talk of it anymore. So I think it was just the latest thing that he had come up with.
1: Breeza says any effective social media restriction would need to be implemented on a national level. He points to Australia as an example of the kind of broader approach he believes is necessary. Local radio giveaways have a way of bringing people back year after year, especially for those who have had a little luck before. Portage Online's Mike Bloom tells us more.
3: At Golden West Broadcasting's $10,000 giveaway, one Haywood couple found themselves both securing chances to win through separate call-ins. Yvonne Bazin reflects on how a previous promotion made this one feel familiar.
4: It was a $10,000 voucher, so I think my name was picked at Luke's because that's where I had put my name in, at Luke's. We live in Haywood.
3: The Bazins say winning again could go toward home improvements or maybe something more fun. They say after years of listening, it's exciting to still have a chance at a big win. From the Portage Online Newsroom, I'm Mike Bloom.
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1: A cloudy sky today with occasional showers and windy, a high of 8 degrees. Cloudy tonight, some showers and windy, a low of plus 2. Tomorrow, a mix of sun and cloud with a gusting wind, a high of 11. On Wednesday, sunshine expected, a high of 19. Then for Thursday, a good chance of showers with a high of 20. Current weather conditions can be found anytime on the Napa Auto Parts Portage of Prairie weather page. 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
1: Tyler Shaw, Run to You, and Ed Sheeran, Bad Habits. Hey, I'm Corny Ripple. Happy Monday of the May long weekend. And some people might think that Victoria Day is something that gets celebrated all across Canada. It does not. And it's not even a statutory holiday in every province. It is in all the Prairie provinces and all the way to British Columbia, but Ontario as well celebrates Victoria Day. Quebec calls it Patriots Day. And then as we get all the way out to the East Coast, there's a lot of provinces that don't have a statutory holiday at all. New Brunswick, Nova Scotia, Prince Edward Island. It's just a normal day. Some people might still take the long weekend, but they don't get paid for it like we do. So happy Victoria Day. Happy May long. Let's keep the music going with Harry Styles.

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6: A cloudy sky today with occasional showers and windy, a high of 8 degrees. Cloudy tonight, some showers and windy, a low of plus 2. Tomorrow, a mix of sun and cloud with a gusting wind, a high of 11. On Wednesday, sunshine expected, a high of 19. Then for Thursday, a good chance of showers with a high of 20. Current weather conditions can be found anytime on the Napa Auto Parts Portage of Prairie weather page. 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
1: Jamie Fine, cups of coffee. Hey, I'm Corny Remple. Thanks for joining us on this holiday Monday. I am several cups of coffee deep into this morning. And a recent study, I'm talking this year, indicates that drinking coffee offers significant health benefits beyond just the energy boost it gives you, including reduced risk of dementia and heart attacks. Coffee also aids gut health, lowers stress, and is linked to longer life. So enjoy that cup of coffee and let's bring that stress level down and enjoy a longer life together. Thank you, recent study. Here's Olivia Rodrigo.

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Not here. 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

0: chance of showers with a high of 20. Current weather conditions can be found anytime on the Napa Auto Parts Portage of Prairie weather page. That's on your Portage online app. I'm Judy Peters.
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0: 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Hey, I'm Corny Rempel. Happy May Long Weekend to you. And you also heard Lady Gaga and Dioce with Runway. Now, that song is off the soundtrack of Devil Wears Prada 2, which had a huge opening weekend, 233 million worldwide. And as of this weekend, the film has held the top spot for consecutive weeks, and total worldwide gross already exceeding $433 million, which has already passed the entire lifetime gross of the original 2006 film of Devil Wears Prada.
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1: I'm Judy Peters. Windy tonight with a low of plus two. Your forecast is coming up. A Manitoba Hydro project in the Portage region is being highlighted as a long-term investment in electrical capacity and reliability. RM of Portage Prairie Reeve Roy Tufford says the Portage Area Capacity Enhancement Project has been developing for several years. Tufford says the work connects local industrial needs with broader transmission upgrades.
2: It started back quite a few years ago. I mean, it involves the new line that they ran for Simplot, their new substation, the Washakie-Maysoon substation, and the connection back to the main grid back over. I think it's near Gros Isle or somewhere over there. There's a new line going in starting this year that's going to go north, approximately along 227 and across to north of Winnipeg. It's going to give redundancy to the system.
1: Tufford says the project will add redundancy to the local system. He says that matters as Portage continues to plan for industrial and regional growth. Manitoba Public Insurance is warning drivers about a growing scam involving fake ticket payment texts being sent to phones across the province. Here's Portage Online's Tristan Sokolowski with more.
3: The fraudulent messages claims a person's MPI driving record is under review and direct users to suspicious websites asking for payment information. MPI says the organization never requests banking or personal information through text messages or email and is urging people not to click on any links included in the messages. 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Officials say anyone receiving the scam texts should delete them immediately and avoid sharing any personal or financial details online. From Portage Online News, I'm Tristan Sokolowski.
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1: A cloudy sky today with occasional showers and windy, a high of 8 degrees. Cloudy tonight, some showers and windy, a low of plus 2. Tomorrow, a mix of sun and cloud with a gusting wind, a high of 11. On Wednesday, sunshine expected, a high of 19. Then for Thursday, a good chance of showers with a high of 20. Current weather conditions can be found anytime on the Napa Auto Parts Portage of Prairie weather page. 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

Cameron Whitcomb, you and me, and Miles Smith stargazing. Hey, I'm Corny Rempel. Happy Victoria Day, May long weekend. I'm a big Survivor fan, and this next week is the big finale on the 20th, and I just can't wait to see who's going to win it all. And I watch it on Wednesdays, but I got a coworker who every week records it on Wednesdays, and then he and his wife watch it on the weekend. So I am forced to not be able to talk about it at work just in case he's in earshot to hear a spoiler. Which, I mean, is there not like a statute of limitations once a show has aired? Like after 24 hours, anything you say I think is safe? I don't know. Anyway, the battle continues. Looking forward to the finale, though. Who do you think is going to win it all? I don't know. Jonathan, his name hasn't been thrown around at all yet. Is he the next one to go? That would be a huge move. Guess we'll find out on Wednesday. It's Tame Impala.

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5: A cloudy sky today with occasional showers and windy, a high of 8 degrees. Cloudy tonight, some showers and windy, a low of plus 2. Tomorrow, a mix of sun and cloud with a gusting wind, a high of 11. On Wednesday, sunshine expected, a high of 19. Then for Thursday, a good chance of showers with a high of 20. Current weather conditions can be found anytime on the Napa Auto Parts Portage of Prairie weather page. That's on your Portage Online app. I'm Judy Peters.
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0: 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I'm Justin Bieber.
1: 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Jeez, how many days till I can see you again?
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Alicia Moffat, Lay Your Light and Walk the Moon, Shut Up and Dance. Hey, I'm Corny Rempel. Happy May long weekend. Happy Victoria Day, as some Canadians call it May 24, because Queen Victoria was born on the 24th, and we celebrated on the Monday before. So happy May 24, which a 24 would be great on a day like this, wouldn't it? Here's Olivia.

0: Good morning, students. I'm your new principal, Ryan Simpson from the radio.
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0: 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I'm here for Classroom of the Month.
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of 8 degrees. Cloudy tonight, some showers and windy, a low of plus 2. Tomorrow, a mix of sun and cloud with a gusting wind, a high of 11. On Wednesday, sunshine expected, a high of 19. Then for Thursday, a good chance of showers with a high of 20. Current weather conditions can be found anytime on the Napa Auto Parts Portage of Prairie weather page. 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

0: Avril Lavigne, Hot, and Bruno Mars, Risk It All. Hey, I'm Corny Rempel. Happy May Long weekend. Happy Monday. I really appreciate that you chose to share it with us today. And enjoy a nice short work week and school week. Dua Lipa is coming up. Dance the night after this.
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1: I'm Judy Peters. A windy end to the May long weekend. Your forecast details are coming up. Local leaders say Manitoba Hydro's work in the Portage region is a positive step for future growth. The Portage Area Capacity Enhancement Project includes major infrastructure connected to the Washakie-Maysoon Station. Deputy Reeve Garth Asham says strong service providers are key to keeping the region moving forward.
2: I think it's such a positive and progressive thing for the region. We have a great history of working together with the city and the RM, so it's can lead to nothing but positivity here. And if Portage wants to grow, Portage and region wants to grow, it's the number one thing we have to do is get our partners, our service providers, to all come on board and give us the service we need.
1: Asham says that kind of cooperation helps position the Portage region for more development. The project is also being viewed as part of a larger push for reliability and capacity across the area. A new scam targeting Manitoba drivers is making the rounds online, with fake messages pretending to come from Manitoba Public Insurance. Portage Online's Tristan Sokolowski has more.
3: The text warns recipients about supposed speeding fines and unresolved driving issues while directing users to fraudulent payment websites. MPI says the messages are not legitimate and reminds Manitobans that sensitive personal information is never requested through text or email. The organization says the scam appears designed to pressure people into responding quickly by threatening penalties or administrative consequences. Drivers are encouraged to verify any suspicious communication directly through official MPI contact channels before making any payments or providing information. From Portage Online News, I'm Tristan Sokolowski.
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1: A cloudy sky today with occasional showers and windy, a high of 8 degrees. Cloudy tonight, some showers and windy, a low of plus 2. Tomorrow, a mix of sun and cloud with a gusting wind, a high of 11. On Wednesday, sunshine expected, a high of 19. Then for Thursday, a good chance of showers with a high of 20. Current weather conditions can be found anytime on the Napa Auto Parts Portage of Prairie weather page. 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
4: A cloudy sky today with occasional showers and windy, a high of 8 degrees. Cloudy tonight, some showers and windy, a low of plus 2. Tomorrow, a mix of sun and cloud with a gusting wind, a high of 11. On Wednesday, sunshine expected, a high of 19. Then for Thursday, a good chance of showers with a high of 20. Current weather conditions can be found anytime on the Napa Auto Parts Portage of Prairie weather page. That's on your Portage Online app. I'm Judy Peters.
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If you're having a cozy May long Monday, may I suggest watching Marty Life is Short on Netflix? So good. 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
0: Portage Online Weather.
6: A cloudy sky today with occasional showers and windy, a high of 8 degrees. Cloudy tonight, some showers and windy, a low of plus 2. Tomorrow, a mix of sun and cloud with a gusting wind, a high of 11. On Wednesday, sunshine expected, a high of 19. Then for Thursday, a good chance of showers with a high of 20. Current weather conditions can be found anytime on the Napa Auto Parts Portage of Prairie weather page. That's on your Portage Online app. I'm Judy Peters.
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your kids like it's the 90s trend. Hey, I'm Sharon Church. Now, if you really want to raise your kids like it's the 1990s, it's actually pretty simple. Number one, go ride your bike. Not your electric scooter, not your hoverboard. We didn't have those in the 90s, okay? And don't come back until you've mastered riding your bike with a Slurpee in one hand and a stack of Teen Beat magazines in the other. Number two, grab a boombox and some mixed CDs burned with all the boy bands and bubblegum pop from the late 90s. And then go make up a dance in the front yard. Number three, when it is time for screens, you watch what's on when it's on. And I'm sorry to say, after 1 p.m., nothing's on. Or at least nothing but Days of Our Lives. P.S., did you know that Marlena is still on Days? Apparently not for long, though, because John just died. And John's still on, too? Okay, number four.

0: If you want to see your friends, you just show up on their doorstep and ask their mom if they can play. And then you do for hours outside. Now, if your kids complain about their new 90s childhood, just tell them, I'm sorry, but those are the rules. You don't like it? I'll replace the PlayStation with a Tamagotchi.
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1: I'm Judy Peters. Windy tonight with a low of +2. Your forecast is coming up. A Manitoba Hydro project in the Portage region is being highlighted as a long-term investment in electrical capacity and reliability. RM of Portage Prairie Reeve Roy Tufford says the Portage Area Capacity Enhancement Project has been developing for several years. Tufford says the work connects local industrial needs with broader transmission upgrades.
2: It started back quite a few years ago. I mean, it involves the new line that they ran for Simplot, their new substation, the Washakie-Maysoon substation, and the connection back to the main grid back over, I think it's near Gros Isle or somewhere over there. There's a new line going in starting this year that's going to go north, approximately along 227 and across to north of Winnipeg. It's going to give redundancy to the system.
1: Tufford says the project will add redundancy to the local system. He says that matters as Portage continues to plan for industrial and regional growth. Manitoba Public Insurance is warning drivers about a growing scam involving fake ticket payment texts being sent to phones across the province. Here's Portage Online's Tristan Sokolowski with more.
3: 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MPI says the organization never requests banking or personal information through text messages or email and is urging people not to click on any links included in the messages. 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Officials say anyone receiving the scam texts should delete them immediately and avoid sharing any personal or financial details online. From Portage Online News, I'm Tristan Sokolowski.
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1: A cloudy sky today with occasional showers and windy, a high of 8 degrees. Cloudy tonight, some showers and windy, a low of +2. Tomorrow, a mix of sun and cloud with a gusting wind, a high of 11. On Wednesday, sunshine expected, a high of 19. Then for Thursday, a good chance of showers with a high of 20. Current weather conditions can be found anytime on the Napa Auto Parts Portage of Prairie weather page. That's on your Portage Online app. I'm Judy Peters.
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6: A cloudy sky today with occasional showers and windy, a high of 8 degrees. Cloudy tonight, some showers and windy, a low of plus 2. Tomorrow, a mix of sun and cloud with a gusting wind, a high of 11. On Wednesday, sunshine expected, a high of 19. Then for Thursday, a good chance of showers with a high of 20. Current weather conditions can be found anytime on the Napa Auto Parts Portage Prairie weather page. 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
1: I just heard someone describe your 50s as adolescent old age. 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
5: A cloudy sky today with occasional showers and windy, a high of 8 degrees. Cloudy tonight, some showers and windy, a low of plus 2. Tomorrow, a mix of sun and cloud with a gusting wind, a high of 11. On Wednesday, sunshine expected, a high of 19. Then for Thursday, a good chance of showers with a high of 20. Current weather conditions can be found anytime on the Napa Auto Parts Portage of Prairie weather page. That's on your Portage online app. I'm Judy Peters.
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0: Conversation Faded. Good afternoon. I'm Sharon Church. What time of the year is the worst time to go on a diet? Or as I like to call it, making better life choices. Because I think we can all agree that while fun, buying a dozen donuts and making that your meal plan for the day is not really a great life choice. Now, you might think the major holidays, right? Christmas baking, Halloween candy, Easter treats, very hard to turn down. But think again. I've got two words for you. Summer barbecues. And we're almost there, although it hasn't been feeling like it lately. Have you seen what sort of delicious dishes people bring to summer barbecues? Usually you're asked to bring like a side dish, and that's when you want to wow the other guests by having the best side dish. And yes, it is a competition. And that dish usually includes a brick of cheese and a whole lot of butter.
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1: I'm Judy Peters. A windy end to the May long weekend. Your forecast details are coming up. Local leaders say Manitoba Hydro's work in the Portage region is a positive step for future growth. The Portage Area Capacity Enhancement Project includes major infrastructure connected to the Washakie Maysoon Station. Deputy Reeve Garth Asham says strong service providers are key to keeping the region moving forward.
2: I think it's such a positive and progressive thing for the region. We have a great history of working together with the city and the RM, so it's can lead to nothing but positivity here. And if Portage wants to grow, Portage and region wants to grow, it's the number one thing we have to do is get our partners, our service providers, to all come on board and give us the service we need.
1: Asham says that kind of cooperation helps

0: position the Portage region for more development. The project is also being viewed as part of a larger push for reform.
1: The text warns recipients about supposed speeding fines and unresolved driving issues while directing users to fraudulent payment websites. Images are not legitimate and reminds Manitobans that sensitive personal information is never requested through text or email. The organization says the scam appears designed to pressure people into responding quickly by threatening penalties or administrative consequences. Drivers are encouraged to verify any suspicious communication directly through official MPI contact channels before making any payments or providing information. From Portage Online News, I'm Tristan Sokolowski.
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0: A cloudy sky today with occasional showers and windy, a high of 8 degrees. Cloudy tonight, some showers and windy, a low of plus 2. Tomorrow, a mix of sun and cloud with a gusting wind, a high of 11. On Wednesday, sunshine expected, a high of 19. Then for Thursday, a good chance of showers with a high of 20. Current weather conditions can be found anytime on the Napa Auto Parts Portage of Prairie weather page. 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
6: A cloudy sky today with occasional showers and windy, a high of 8 degrees. Cloudy tonight, some showers and windy, a low of plus 2. Tomorrow, a mix of sun and cloud with a gusting wind, a high of 11. On Wednesday, sunshine expected, a high of 19. Then for Thursday, a good chance of showers with a high of 20. Current weather conditions can be found anytime on the Napa Auto Parts Portage of Prairie weather page. 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

things that I can't stand paying for, Hampshire and Church, water and dirt. 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Therefore, they should be free. $5 for bottled water and $80 for a bag of dirt. 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

0: 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Music up. Win the ultimate summer road trip. 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And $500 spending money. See Kane Brown. Lady Wilson. Cameron Whitcomb.
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8: A cloudy sky today with occasional showers and windy, a high of 8 degrees. Cloudy tonight, some showers and windy, a low of plus 2. Tomorrow, a mix of sun and cloud with a gusting wind, a high of 11. On Wednesday, sunshine expected, a high of 19. And then for Thursday, a good chance of showers with a high of 20. Current weather conditions can be found anytime on the Napa Auto Parts Portage Prairie weather page. 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

0: Santa Monica. Good afternoon. I'm Sharon Church. In case you haven't been out in the wilderness lately, the ticks are out. Oh, and just a little word to the wise. If you have small kids, try to find a way to explain the seriousness of ticks without scaring them so bad that they'll cry and make you check them multiple times and then refuse to go to bed for fear that the ticks will bite them in their sleep. Okay. To be fair, my 8-year-old did have 2 ticks on her when we got home from our bike ride. And I'm quite proud to say, actually, that I calmly removed and disposed of those ticks without freaking out and making a big scene, which would be my natural response.
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1: I'm Judy Peters. Windy tonight with a low of plus two. Your forecast is coming up. A Manitoba Hydro project in the Portage region is being highlighted as a long-term investment in electrical capacity and reliability. RM of Portage Prairie Reeve Roy Tufford says the Portage Area Capacity Enhancement Project has been developing for several years. Tufford says the work connects local industrial needs with broader transmission upgrades.
2: It started back quite a few years ago. I mean, it involves the new line that they ran for Simplot, their new substation, the Washakie-Maysoon substation, and the connection back to the main grid back over. I think it's near Gros Isle or somewhere over there. There's a new line going in starting this year that's going to go north, approximately along 227 and across to north of Winnipeg. It's going to give redundancy to the system.
1: Tufford says the project will add redundancy to the local system. He says that matters as Portage continues to plan for industrial and regional growth. Manitoba Public Insurance is warning drivers about a growing scam involving fake ticket payment texts being sent to phones across the province. Here's Portage Online's Tristan Sokolowski with more.
3: The fraudulent messages claims a person's MPI driving record is under review and direct users to suspicious websites asking for payment information. MPI says the organization never requests banking or personal information through text messages or email and is urging people not to click on any links included in the messages. Customers who are unsure whether a message is legitimate are being encouraged to contact MPI directly before taking any action. Officials say anyone receiving the scam texts should delete them immediately and avoid sharing any personal or financial details online. From Portage Online News, I'm Tristan Sokolowski.
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1: Cloudy tonight, some showers and windy, a low of plus two. Tomorrow, a mix of sun and cloud with a gusting wind, a high of 11. On Wednesday, sunshine expected, a high of 19. Then for Thursday, a good chance of showers with a high of 20. Current weather conditions can be found anytime on the Napa Auto Parts Portage of Prairie weather page. 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
6: Cloudy tonight, some showers and windy, a low of plus 2. Tomorrow, a mix of sun and cloud with a gusting wind, a high of 11. On Wednesday, sunshine expected, a high of 19. And then for Thursday, a good chance of showers with a high of 20. Current weather conditions can be found anytime on the Napa Auto Parts Portage of Prairie weather page. 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
1: If there was ever a time to not fly by the seat of your pants as parents, it's now. Sports tournaments, track meets, field trips, year-end concerts, and somewhere in there, grocery shopping, making supper, laundry. Yeah, forget about actually cleaning your house. It's all about survival for the next 6 weeks.
2: Me not working hard. 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
11: Cloudy tonight, some showers and windy, a low of plus 2. Tomorrow, a mix of sun and cloud with a gusting wind, a high of 11. On Wednesday, sunshine expected, a high of 19. Then for Thursday, a good chance of showers with a high of 20. Current weather conditions can be found anytime on the Napa Auto Parts Portage of Prairie weather page. 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

Tay McRae, uh-oh, I'm Sharon Church. You've heard the phrase, happy wife, happy life, right? Well, it turns out there's another factor into whether or not happiness is achieved. Being happy at your job. That's why I can be here on May Long Monday. A survey found that 75% of respondents believe a big key to happiness is having a job you actually like. Now, I've had a handful of different jobs in my life, and I will say loving your job has much more to do with the people you work with than the actual job. Like, I've cleaned toilets and I've sold donuts. Guess which job I enjoyed more?

0: The answer might surprise you. Mark Twain said it best. Find a job you enjoy doing and you'll never have to work a day in your life.
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2: I'm Judy Peters. A windy end to the May long weekend. Your forecast details are coming up. Local leaders say Manitoba Hydro's work in the Portage region is a positive step for future growth. The Portage Area Capacity Enhancement Project includes major infrastructure connected to the Washakie-Maysoon Station. Deputy Reeve Garth Asham says strong service providers are key to keeping the region moving forward.
3: I think it's such a positive and progressive thing for the region. We have a great history of working together with the city and the RM, so it's can lead to nothing but positivity here. And if Portage wants to grow, Portage and region wants to grow, it's the number one thing we have to do is get our partners, our service providers, to all come on board and give us the service we need.
2: Asham says that kind of cooperation helps position the Portage region for more development. The project is also being viewed as part of a larger push for reliability and capacity across the area. A new scam targeting Manitoba drivers is making the rounds online, with fake messages pretending to come from Manitoba Public Insurance. Portage Online's Tristan Sokolowski has more.
4: The text warns recipients about supposed speeding fines and unresolved driving issues while directing users to fraudulent payment websites. MPI says the messages are not legitimate and reminds Manitobans that sensitive personal information is never requested through text or email. The organization says the scam appears designed to pressure people into responding quickly by threatening penalties or administrative consequences. Drivers are encouraged to verify any suspicious communication directly through official MPI contact channels before making any payments or providing information. From Portage Online News, I'm Tristan Sokolowski.
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2: Cloudy tonight, some showers and windy, a low of plus 2. Tomorrow, a mix of sun and cloud with a gusting wind, a high of 11. On Wednesday, sunshine expected, a high of 19. Then for Thursday, a good chance of showers with a high of 20. Current weather conditions can be found anytime on the Napa Auto Parts Portage of Prairie weather page. 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

0: 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I'm Justin Bieber.
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10: Cloudy tonight, some showers and windy, a low of plus 2. Tomorrow, a mix of sun and cloud with a gusting wind, a high of 11. On Wednesday, sunshine expected, a high of 19. Then for Thursday, a good chance of showers with a high of 20. Current weather conditions can be found anytime on the Napa Auto Parts Portage of Prairie weather page. That's on your Portage Online app. I'm Judy Peters.

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6: Cloudy tonight, some showers and windy, a low of +2. Tomorrow, a mix of sun and cloud with a gusting wind, a high of 11. On Wednesday, sunshine expected, a high of 19. Then for Thursday, a good chance of showers with a high of 20. Current weather conditions can be found anytime on the Napa Auto Parts Portage of Prairie weather page. That's on your Portage online app. I'm Judy Peters.
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2: I'm Judy Peters. Windy tonight with a low of +2. Your forecast is coming up. A Manitoba Hydro project in the Portage region is being highlighted as a long-term investment in electrical capacity and reliability. RM of Portage Prairie Reeve Roy Tufford says the Portage Area Capacity Enhancement Project has been developing for several years. Tufford says the work connects local industrial needs with broader transmission upgrades.
3: It started back quite a few years ago. I mean, it involves the new line that they ran for Simplot, their new substation, the Washakie-Maysoon substation, and the connection back to the main grid back over, I think it's near Gros Isle or somewhere over there. There's a new line going in starting this year that's going to go north, approximately along 227 and across to north of Winnipeg. It's going to give redundancy to the system.
2: Tufford says the project will add redundancy to the local system. He says that matters as Portage continues to plan for industrial and regional growth. Manitoba Public Insurance is warning drivers about a growing scam involving fake ticket payment texts being sent to phones across the province. Here's Portage Online's Tristan Sokolowski with more.
4: 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MPI says the organization never requests banking or personal information through text messages or email and is urging people not to click on any links included in the messages. 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Officials say anyone receiving the scam texts should delete them immediately and avoid sharing any personal or financial details online. From Portage Online News, I'm Tristan Sokolowski.
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2: Cloudy tonight, some showers and windy, a low of +2. Tomorrow, a mix of sun and cloud with a gusting wind, a high of 11. On Wednesday, sunshine expected, a high of 19. Then for Thursday, a good chance of showers with a high of 20. Current weather conditions can be found anytime on the Napa Auto Parts Portage of Prairie weather page. 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
2: Cloudy tonight, some showers and windy, a low of plus 2. Tomorrow, a mix of sun and cloud with a gusting wind, a high of 11. On Wednesday, sunshine expected, a high of 19. Then for Thursday, a good chance of showers with a high of 20. Current weather conditions can be found anytime on the Napa Auto Parts Portage of Prairie weather page. 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
1: Cloudy tonight, some showers and windy, a low of plus 2. Tomorrow, a mix of sun and cloud with a gusting wind, a high of 11. On Wednesday, sunshine expected, a high of 19. Then for Thursday, a good chance of showers with a high of 20. Current weather conditions can be found anytime on the Napa Auto Parts Portage of Prairie weather page. That's on your Portage Online app. I'm Judy Peters.
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